0: don't want you to get struck by lightning, and I don't want any of my hands to
1: We could go across and play anybody. Why did
2: that?
1: Would these people mind if we go through their apartment?
3: Thank you so much. We just love you.
4: I love you.
5: I love you.
6: I love you.